0: This rap shit don't fly, would you really stay? Follow me, it's real life, not TikTok or the gram.
1: She said it's getting too hard to just fuck and just leave you. I see through your lies like you'll be wearing a see-through. Let's keep it 100.

times gon' pass, that's if me and you gon' last. Big bags fly by, let's see if me and you gon' dance. Tell me if this rap shit don't fly, would you really stay? Follow me, it's real life, not TikTok or the gram.